0: would be charming and the air would be fresh.
1: A weekend with that woman.
0: In the country.
1: In the flesh.
0: I've some business with her mother.
1: Be hardly the business I'd worry about.
0: Just a weekend in the country, smelling jasmine,
1: watching little things grow.
0: A weekend in the country.
1: Go!
0: My darling will simply say no.
1: Oh.

gone to the theater, then I'd never have come to the country. If I never had come to the country, matters might have stayed

0: have been wonderful.
1: If she'd only been vicious,
2: if she'd acted abused,
1: or a bit too delicious,
2: or been even slightly confused,
1: if she'd only been sulky,
2: or bristly,
1: or bulky,
2: or bruised,
0: it would have been wonderful.
1: If she'd only been willful,
2: if she only had fled,
1: or a little less skillful,
2: insulted, insisted,
1: in bed,
2: if she had only been fearful,
1: or married,
2: or tearful,